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0: Boots at the Basie makes its return to the Count Basie Center for the Arts. 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
5: News.
3: Death row inmate Krista Pike remains critically ill on a ventilator following her failed execution last Wednesday. Her lawyer, Stephen Farrell, told CNN her prognosis is still unknown, with doctors working to clear two doses of pentobarbital from her body. Tennessee Department of Correction Commissioner Frank Strada said he will resign after the incident.
4: I just don't understand, like, she had a lethal injection, right? It didn't work right away. I get it. But now she's in the hospital. They're trying to clear it out. Shouldn't they just kind of leave it?
3: Let her die?
4: Kind of. I guess that's cruel and unusual punishment.
3: Yeah,
4: that's
3: I think it's the Eighth Amendment,
4: but yeah, still.
3: It's the way it's kind of being done.
4: But isn't everyone kind of like, it's kind of look away?
3: No, I guess not.
4: I don't know.
3: I guess not.
4: It's like, hey, he's got the electric chair. Oh, my God, he's still breathing a little bit. Let's get him going again. What?
3: No.
4: But that's what I'm saying.
3: You can't do that.
4: But that's what I'm saying. Like, let's bring him back. It's fine.
3: Mm.
4: He's still kind of kicking a little bit, which just... You know,
3: he's still what?
4: He's still kind of kicking a little bit. Let's see if we can, if he gets back on his feet. Let's see.
3: Oh.
4: He's clear. What? I don't know.
3: But now if they clear it out of her system and she regains consciousness.
4: She goes back to jail.
3: She still has a death penalty. So
4: she goes back to jail.
3: I know, but what are they going to do? Are they going to redo it?
4: I don't think so. She already did her death penalty.
3: But she didn't die.
4: Nina, that's what I'm saying. Like, she was going to die.
3: Yeah.
4: Guys, she was dying. And you guys were like, we got to do this because of this. They're like, what do we do now? I'm like, I don't know. I guess you just put her back in jail. Wild.
3: Interesting. Yeah. Today's holidays. We've got National Do Something Nice Day.
4: Do something nice for me.
3: Chic Spy Day.
4: Okay. I'm a chic spy.
3: Global James Bond Day.
4: That's me.
3: Be Nice Day.
4: Be nice.
3: Get Funky Day.
4: I'm always getting funky.
3: Kiss a Wrestler Day.
4: Come on, I wrestle.
3: Stop doing that. Why are you doing that?
4: I'm trying to get you to kiss me.
3: That ain't gonna do it. Military Podcast Day.
4: All right.
3: World Meningitis Day.
4: Oh.
3: Apple Betty Day.
4: Apple Betty.
3: And World Teachers Day.
4: Hey, teachers.
3: Thanks, Teach.
4: Hey, teachers.
3: I'm glad you do it, because I couldn't.
4: Yeah. I mean, there's reasons why we can't do it. Patience, smarts, all that stuff. Like, I can't even do third grade math, so how am I gonna teach? Mm-hmm. I could probably be a sick gym teacher, though.
3: I don't know. You're pretty lazy.
4: You know what I mean? Yeah?
3: Yeah.
4: So what does that have to do with gym teachers?
3: Because gym teachers are physical education.
4: Yeah, but doesn't
3: so
4: mean...
3: So you're lazy.
4: You know, I'm not playing volleyball with these kids. I'm just going, play volleyball.
3: You got to teach them, Tom.
4: Teach them what?
3: You got to lead by example. You got to teach them the rules. You got to look good. You got to be fit.
4: Who says that?
3: You should be.
4: I mean, we saw some of our old gym teachers. I mean, it was the 90s, but I mean... They weren't looking like the pillars of health.
3: No, they weren't. That's why you should change it. Break the mold.
4: How am I breaking the mold?
3: You should break the mold.
4: For being a gym teacher?
3: If you're a gym teacher, you should break the mold. You should be a hot gym teacher who's in shape and who's actually doing the sport you're teaching the kids.
4: Just dominating these kids in
3: Just
4: sports?
3: Just dominate them. You can't let them win. I mean, you smash them.
4: I'll be all right, guys. Time to play.

0: the wiffle ball. Quack!
1: Yes.
0: Ah, that's right. Home run.
1: That's
0: flipping
1: right.
0: bats.
1: Yep.
0: You dorks can't do anything. Yeah, you can't do that.
1: Don't call them dorks.
0: Well, I mean, you want me to dominate?
1: I want you to be the example. Okay.
0: Volleyball, just smike it right in a girl's face. She's like, ah. I'm like, that's why you get chains, Jan.
1: Mm-hmm. Exactly. Wear your sneakers, Jan.
0: So much blood.
1: Blood?
0: Block it.
1: I didn't say to hurt the kid.
0: Nina, I spiked the volleyball right in her face.
1: Well, now you're fired.
0: I'm playing football. I'm just stiff-arming kids. Get out of here, dorks.
1: Oh, my God.
0: Mr. DeVoy, we think that your gym class for first graders is a little aggressive.
1: First graders.
0: Oh. But Nina said.
1: I was thinking along the lines of high school, not first graders.
0: But Nina said.
1: Please.
0: Yeah. You can't put someone on top of the balloon and have everyone just throw them in the air. Oh.
1: What balloon?
0: You don't remember the big, like, you get the sheet, look
1: the
0: like a
1: parachute?
0: Balloon? Yeah, the parachute. That's what I meant to say.
1: Balloon?
0: Yeah, I don't know. You can't do it. You can't get the parachute and just throw someone in the middle of it and just bounce them all over the place. Like a bean.
1: Yeah, you can't.
0: Can't?
1: That wasn't my idea of a good gym teacher. All I said was be fit. Okay?
0: Yeah.
1: Be fit.
0: I think I'd be a great gym teacher. I think that's the only thing I could teach. But then they're like, it's time for health. I'm like, nah, can't do that.
1: But you have to. It's part of your jib. Part of your J-O-B.
0: I'm like, all right, guys, this is gonorrhea. Ah!
1: Oh, God.
0: Remember that? Well, you were at the Catholic school, so you probably.
1: Yeah, no. Well, what age?
0: Oh, you had it in high school, too. I think middle school is when health started with the sex ed. I'll never forget it. Sixth grade, you first start sex ed, and the first thing they show you is a child being born. It was horrifying. I was like, oh, no.
1: Horrifying for you?
0: Nina, for everyone. I don't think there was anyone in that room that was like, this is fun. Like, I know you want to bring up childbirth and how women have children.
1: I'm not
0: like,
1: bringing it up. All
0: like,
1: I'm saying
0: like,
1: is
0: I know that's
1: like
0: what you want to do.
1: It would be scarier for the girls and the boys.
0: It was scary for everyone. Not one person in that room was like,
1: mm-hmm.
0: Oh, no. It was horrifying.
1: Isn't it called The Miracle of Life or something? What was that video they showed?
0: Yeah, I don't know.
1: I think that's what it was called or something like that.
0: It was called Friday the 13th.
1: No.
0: It was a horror movie. I was like, huh? I'm like, oh, my God. I'm like, it's crowning. I'm like, oh, God.
1: All right. Let's get to first texter. It is 6:09 now.
0: Debbie Eatontown, you're the first texter in your face, Kevin, because you're second. That's her husband, by the way. So she is the first texter, followed by Kevin, so close. Then we have Todd the Trash Truck Guy, Andy Oliver's Local 1, Dawn from Manalapan, and then my man, OG Bob, Local 97, coming in 1 minute after that.
1: All right, Lori Toms Ford, Rini, Sabine, Brain from Bayville, Raybone Rahway, Wayne and Terry, Al, Karen the Thunder Lunch Lady, Brian the Bather, Mike 282, Paul Brick, Penguin South River, Thundercat, Pemberton, Goober, Manalapan, DPW, Dave from Sayreville, Mary Old Bridge, Donna, East Brunswick, Sea Captain Chris, Ray Marlboro, Six Bits, Lisa from Brick, Steve Marlboro, Kevin, and Kathy.
0: Hey, old Kathy. Hey, old.
1: What's up, y'all?
0: Hey, how was your weekend, by the way?
1: It was fine. Well, thank you for asking.
0: You did nothing?
1: Just around the house stuff.
0: Oh.
1: Guys, we've got Guire Presents Boots at the Basie 6 featuring Mitchell Tenpenny and friends. Don't forget. I think we got we do. We got the Trick or Treasure for you, too.
0: Yes.
1: Earth Treasures.
0: Two prizes today.
1: Yeah, so this is how you win a chance to join us at Earth Treasures in Eatontown on October 24th for the Trick or Treasure, where you'll get to choose from a collection of mystery jewelry boxes. Mystery jewelry boxes.
0: Boxes.
1: And you don't know what's in there.
0: There's going to be a trick or a treat. Here's the best part about it. Even a trick is a treat.
1: Exactly.
0: Huh?
1: Exactly.
0: That's what we do.
1: So, good morning, everybody. Good morning, everybody.
0: Good morning.
1: Good morning. It's Monday, everybody.
0: Hey, hey, hey.

0: part about it. Even a trick is a treat.
1: Exactly. Huh? Exactly.
0: That's what we do.
1: So, good morning, everybody. Good morning, everybody. Good morning. Good morning. It's Monday, everybody.
0: Hey. Hey.

0: changes in my work.
1: I'm going to be better if you tell me I'm 106.
2: Oh, I know I'm doing good because I just won this morning.
1: I just have my whole office calling in. That's
3: 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Thank you.
2: Oh, yes. Awesome.
1: Am I 106?
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1: How exciting. 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
2: All right, we got some wires down on 36 northbound Union Ave and Union Beach. One right of two lanes are closed and the right shoulder. We're fine on 9 and 18, 33 to 35 are fine, and 37 look good. No trouble on the Garden State Parkway or the Turnpike. That's the latest on your roads.
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0: A 26-year-old man in Georgia was arrested last week after he faked a medical emergency and called 911 to avoid paying for his Red Lobster.
1: I'm a paper loose shrimp. I got selfish allergies.
0: He owed $63.77, but thought his illness would get him out of it.
2: Oh, now he's going to cost a fortune.
0: Now he's going to be in bigger trouble.
2: You didn't have insurance? Oh, yeah. Your medical bills are now $150,000. Oh.
0: Dummy.
2: I should have paid the $63.77 for that lobster. Mm-hmm. That Red Lobster.
0: Lobsters.
2: He must have brought someone with him, too, for $63.
0: Yeah, that's a big meal.
2: How much is a lobster? I don't even know.
0: Lobsters are expensive, though. But at Red Lobster?
2: I don't know. You figure it's probably like $20-$30. So him and his lady probably got a lobster. She was like, thank you so much for the meal. He's like, I think I'm having a heart attack. Call that one.
0: Mm-hmm.
2: She was like, oh, my God, what a date.
0: A Fast and Furious television series has been officially greenlit at Peacock, arriving the same year as the franchise's final film, Fast Forever.
2: How many Fast and Furious can you guys do?
0: On March of 2028.
2: There's a TV show now?
0: Vin Diesel's the exec producer.
2: Of course he is. Vin Diesel's been riding the Fast and Furious train for years and years and years.
0: I respect him. He's not one of those actors that's like, I need something other than this character. He's like, no, this character's going to make me millions.
2: You know, you're right. He's like, yeah, family. I don't even know what his name is in Fast and Furious.
0: Andre?
2: Is it Andre?
0: No, I forget.
2: But yeah, he's riding this thing all the way to the bank. He's like, family.
0: I know it. It's Dom.
2: Dom, that's it. Yep. He's like, I'm going to play Dom forever.
0: Yep.
2: It's insane.
0: They have no cast announced just yet.
2: Are they in space? Because remember, they became superheroes.
0: No, but they do say that it might contain a return of Paul Walker's character, Brian O'Connor, and soccer superstar Cristiano Ronaldo.
2: Wait, all right. Number one,
0: set to appear.
2: How are they going to bring back Paul Walker's
0: character? You know how they do that.
2: Yeah, but they can't. They can't. They're going to AI him?
0: The holograms and
2: stuff. Come on, you can't do that.
0: What did they do for Princess Leia? Didn't they do something in the recent
2: stuff? But she died during filming.
0: I know, but they had to like AI the rest of it.
2: Yeah, and they used the daughter's voice. But like, like I said, she died during filming.
0: Yeah,
2: like it's not like this guy's been dead for 10 years.
0: I don't know what they're going to do.
2: 12 years? You can't do that. I'm not into that at all. And thank goodness they're getting Cristiano Ronaldo in there, because you need to get him in there. That's so stupid. All right.
0: And finally, a new survey reveals Gen Z's sexual activity decline extends beyond partnered sex.
2: Yeah, they're not doing it at all. Now they're not even, you know.
0: Playboy, partnering with the Kinsey Institute and sexual health brand Julie, surveyed over 2,300 adults ages 18 to 29.
2: Yeah.
0: And results showed roughly one-third of men and nearly half of women reported zero fun with themselves in the past 90 days.
2: Guys, you guys aren't doing anything. You're so pent up.
0: Suggesting low libido isn't the cause, researchers point to cultural attitudes, including the rise of trad wife culture.
2: I don't know what that means.
0: Rejection of hookup norms may also play a role. Trad wife, we did that.
2: Guys.
0: We talked about trad wife. Traditional wife, I think is what they're saying.
2: Guys.
0: Yeah, trad wife is traditional wife.
2: For all you Gen Zers out there listening, and I know you don't want to hear unk talk, but you're too pent up. You got to get rid of some of that. You can't do it. You can't. And let's not act like it's not low libido. Yes, it's low libido.
0: It might not be.
2: Nina, it's low libido.
0: The study says it isn't, and that's science.
2: There's no other way to explain it. Like, why are you not? You're not doing it. You're not, you know.
0: They don't feel like
2: it. You're not dancing with yourself. Like, what are you doing?
0: They don't feel like it.
2: How do you not feel like it?
0: They're tired.
2: Nina, I'm super tired. I'm 50 years old. Sometimes I'm just like, I'm bored. Okay.
0: Oh, God. You're a pig.
2: It's the way of the world.
0: Stop forcing people, Tom. They'll do it when they're ready.
2: Nina, you don't think this is bizarre?
0: I mean, I don't know. People are different.
2: Nina, you don't think this is weird?
0: I don't. Honestly, I don't have a thought. Like, I'm not even.
2: Nina, 18 to 29. 18 to 29? Like, I get it if you're, you know. You're doing it, but you're not even doing it.
0: I'm more active now than I was from 18 to 29.
2: That's because you're a dork. But I mean, like, if you weren't a dork and you had desires.
0: I don't know. I mean, I guess

0: the themselves part is a little...
1: Look, people are like, that's a problem. Like, people are like, this is a real problem. We're texting in, like, it's just insane.
0: Charisse, women aren't giving it up as easy as our generation. We were sweet hoes.
1: You know, Charisse, you're right. You guys, I mean, they were hoes. You ladies were hoes and guys were dogs.
0: Sweet hoes.
1: But, like... You can't tell me that there ain't no hoes running around.
0: No, there ain't. They're different now. Kids are different and weird. COVID screwed everybody up.
1: There ain't no hoes between 18 and 29?
0: No, I guess not.
1: If I was a young man, I'd be like, where's the hoes?
0: But even the dudes aren't doing themselves. Yeah, like, that's the weirder part.
1: They're not
0: to me.
1: Doing it either.
0: The dudes aren't doing it to themselves.
1: It's just wild. Someone said it's a marijuana.
0: What about marijuana?
1: They said that's the decline of the libido. And medical prescription effects of libido. Maybe, I don't know. She might think, like, maybe it's the, like, depression pills, because everyone's bummed out. Look, I'll tell you what. At 24-year-old Tom, there was nothing stopping me. Nothing.
0: No, there's something stopping these kids now.
1: Yeah, it's crazy.
0: Yeah, times they are changing.
1: Ain't a nothing stopping 24-year-old Tom. I'd be walking down the street. I'd be like, is that it?
0: Charisse, they did a study where they surveyed 2,300 plus adults.
1: Yeah.
0: Which isn't a lot of people, but it's a small group, but still.
1: Like I said, 24-year-old Tom, the wind blows. I'm like, oh. Do you want to?
0: Gen Z is what? What age?
1: Gen
0: Z is after millennial?
1: Gen Z is...
0: Is that our kid?
1: Gen Z is after 1990. Yeah,
0: like
1: yeah.
0: 13?
1: Yeah. No, they're alpha. I don't even think they're Gen Z.
0: Oh, okay. Yeah, see, I get them all confused.
1: Maybe Alpha's doing it.
0: Yeah, Wall Street Ivan, depression and anxiety meds. Yeah, I wouldn't be, I mean, anxiety meds will do it. Low libido, that's for sure. You're right about that. It could be that too.
1: Hey, guys, I got a secret for you, for all you Gen Zers out there. You know what gets rid of anxiety?
0: Okay. And there are three things you needed to know on Jersey's Best Country. It's Thunder 106.
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3: So today it's going to be breezy and warmer with clouds giving way to some sun. Start of an extended stretch of dry weather, they say. High around 74 today. Tonight, clear, low 51. And then for tomorrow, sunny and on the cooler side, high 64. Right now, it is 55 with some clouds on Jersey's Best Country, Thunder 106.
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2: Good morning, folks. Pork Roll and Eggs with Nina and Tom. 707. Good morning. Here's your news.
3: Yes.
2: Death row inmate Krista Pike remains critically ill on a ventilator following her failed execution last Wednesday. Her lawyer, Stephen Farrell, told CNN her prognosis is still unknown, with doctors working to clear two doses of pentobarbital from her body. Tennessee Department of Correction Commissioner Frank Strada said he'll resign after the incident.
3: I don't understand. It's so weird.
2: Yeah, it is.
3: I mean, they gave her a lethal dose twice. Yeah. She lived. But, like, she went to the hospital. They're like, put her in the hospital. Why don't you just let her die?
2: Because she wasn't dying.
3: But she was dying. It just was taking longer. It was supposed to be instant.
2: No, Tom, they injected her twice, and she wasn't dying. It's supposed to be a smooth death.
3: Yeah, yeah, it was not a smooth death.
2: I think it's more like...
3: So now you can't let her die because that's against the Eighth Amendment, which is cruel and unusual punishment.
2: Exactly.
3: But, like...
2: That's what I think is the issue here. They're like, well, we can't
3: just let her die. She's dying. They're like, she's dying. Like, yeah, we can't let her.
2: What are they going to do, though? Like, my question is, so if she comes to, still going to kill her? Like,
3: no.
2: Are they still going to execute her? They're just going to let her live out her years in jail?
3: Yeah.
2: I mean, that's not fair, really. What about the family of the person she killed?
3: They tried. They're like, we tried. Like, she made some kind of deal. I don't know what's going on. Who lives during that?
2: Yeah, I don't know. That's why.
3: It's like, well, this is kind of rare. But, yeah.
2: Yeah, I don't know. Today's holidays, we got National Do Something Nice Day.
3: Do it.
2: Chic Spy Day, Global James Bond Day, Be Nice Day, Get Funky Day, Kiss a Wrestler Day, World Meningitis Day, Apple Betty Day.
3: Apple Betty.
2: And World Teachers Day.
3: Hey.
2: It is 7:09. 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
3: It's that time for your Sports Scoop. Tom Spork, well, the boy, his friend. Knee in the knee with NFL scores and picks. WNBA basketball, Dina, go.
2: So... the finals yesterday, the Valkyries beat the Aces, the Dream beat the Liberty, and that's it.
3: Oh, that's right. I think Clayton Clark's out. I think the Aces knocked him out. I think it's over.
2: No. Valkyrie beat the Aces.
3: Yeah, but
2: and
3: I
2: the
3: think,
2: Dream beat the Liberty.
3: Yeah, she's part of the Fever. I think the Aces beat the Fever.
2: Oh,
3: she's
2: out. The Fever lost on Thursday.
3: All right.
2: To the Aces.
3: Thunder Nation, do we still talk about WNBA basketball? Yes or no?
2: Well, the Liberty just got beat. Yeah. That was our local team.
3: Yeah, but I don't know if they're, I think it's a 3-game series. Regardless, just text in if you want the stop or go on. NHL hockey, the Rangers, they beat the Mammoth 4-2. Nina, Mammoth, go.
2: I don't know. Colorado?
3: Oh, close.
2: Really?
3: State right next to it.
2: Wait, I know this. The Mammoth.
3: Mammoth.
2: I don't know.
3: Utah. MLB baseball, the Yankees, they play game 2 tonight versus the Rays, and they better win. That's tonight at 8 o'clock. Now it's time for NFL football. Yeah! Week 4, Dana's picks of the week. Nina.
2: Yeah.
3: You did pretty good this weekend.
2: Yeah, I did.
3: Not too bad. You lost the Thursday night game with the Steelers, but... you won because the Bears beat the Jets. Also, the Giants beat the Cardinals, and the Rams beat the Eagles.
2: Woo-hoo!
3: All your picks.
2: Yes.
3: But last night, the Panthers, they beat the Lions 32-26. That is a loss for you. So you are 3-2 so far this week. You can make it happen with tonight's pick. Monday night, tough one, Falcons versus Saints.
2: I'm going to have to go for the Saints on this one because... my daughter's getting confirmation this year, and she's at the point where they have to choose a saint that they most, like, you know, connect with, or they want to put, like, as their saint for confirmation. So I'm going to go with the Saints because she's got to choose one.
3: Nina got to go to the Saints because CCD, baby.
2: Yep, that's
3: CCD,
2: it.
3: Confirmation, picking Saints. Who's your saint, Nina?
2: I picked Saint Catherine. I don't even know what she does or did back then. I just picked because I waited too long, and there were, like, no saints left.
3: Yeah, I think I picked St. Joseph, I believe.
2: Yeah, I don't even know what St.
3: Joseph or St. Christopher. I picked St. Christopher. My bad. I was going to pick St. Joseph, but they say I couldn't for some reason. I don't know why.
2: Yeah, like I couldn't pick certain ones because other people picked
3: them. Yeah, I was like, what?
2: But then Brielle said she wants to pick St. Joan of Arc. And I'm like, I don't know if...
3: Is that a real saint?
2: Joan of Arc is a saint, they said.
3: Really?
2: She's a patron saint.
3: I don't know.
2: I don't know, though. I'm like, you just want to be Brielle Ray Joan?
3: Of Arc? And whatever. Well, lock them in, everybody. Nina's picking the Saints over the Falcons because of CCD and Joan of Arc. Kind of. Not really. Let's just get in there.
2: Yeah, I don't know. Is Joan of Arc a saint? I didn't know. It says here, St. Joan of Arc.
3: I guess. I didn't know it was a real person. Lock them in. I didn't know. Lock them in, everybody. That is Nina's Picks of the Week in Sports Scoop with Tom Sporkle the Boy.
2: That's it?
3: Yeah, what else? What do you mean?
2: You usually go, and a little bit. Just a little bit.
3: I already did. I did you in the beginning.
2: Joan of Arc is the patron saint of France and soldiers.
3: Didn't know that.
2: So
3: I didn't even know it was a real person.
2: Yes, it was a real person. Tom, they burned her at the stake. Remember, she was in Billie Jean? Not Billie Jean, Bill and Ted's when they went back in time and Joan of Arc was there and she was wearing the medal and the sword.
3: Yeah, I probably didn't pay attention to that part of history.
2: All right, well, it's 7:13. That is your sports scoop. Coming up, your chance to win tickets to Thunder 106 and Guire present Boots at the Basie 6 featuring Mitchell Tenpenny and friends. 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
2: We got an unanticipated construction delay on Route 18 southbound north of Ruse Lane in East Brunswick. Two left lanes out of three are closed. Some downed wires on 36 northbound Union Ave and Union Beach. One right lane of two and the right shoulder is closed. Delays on the Garden State Parkway northbound from south of exit 89 to 90. 2 mile delay. It's just due to volume. All lanes are still open. That's the latest on your road wrap.
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0: Think as you drunk. Jersey's Best Country Thunder 106. Good morning. Who's this?
1: Howdy, my friend. How are you?
0: I'm good. Howdy to you. What's your name?
1: This is Barbara.
0: Hey, Barb.
2: Hey, Barbara. I'm here, too.
1: Good morning, Tom.
2: And good morning. It's howdy, my friend. And you know that, my friends. Just howdy, my friend.
1: Hey, country song, howdy. You know, how, you know.
0: She was saying howdy to both of us.

0: didn't. She said, howdy, my friend. It's fine. Look, it's fine. What it comes down to is you are Carl 106. So congratulations. You're the winner.
1: Thank you, thank you, thank you.
2: You did it, Barb. 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Count Basie Center for the Arts, November 22nd. You will be there. 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

0: Jersey's best country. Pork roll and eggs with Nina and Tim.
1: Yeah. I want to give a big shout out to Aubrey. She's going to St. Rose. That is a big Steve from Jackson's daughter. She's turning 9 years old today, and she's a huge
0: fan.
1: Hey,
0: Aubrey. Happy birthday.
1: That's right, Nina. Big Steve also went to St. Rose. And I was like, no. She went to Mount Carmel. Two totally different
0: sports. He said he went to St. Veronica's. The only team that beat him in basketball was Mount Carmel. Wow,
1: right.
0: Surprised, because I'm pretty sure we stunk. I'm going to be honest.
1: Well, Nina, that, you know what that means. St. Veronica's was pretty bad, too, then.
0: Yeah.
1: Mount Carmel's smoking them.
0: Well, happy birthday to you, Aubrey. Hope you have the best day. Earth Treasures Trick or Treasure. You could win a chance to join us on October 24th at Earth Treasures, where you'll have the chance to choose from a collection of mystery jewelry boxes. Some boxes will contain some fun prizes, like concert tickets, gift cards, and one will contain the real treasure, a pair of 14-carat white gold diamond studs valued at over $2,700.
1: I want them.
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1: Good morning, folks. We're on Athena and Tom. It's 8:06. Here's your Neil.
2: Damn.
1: Death row inmate Krista Pike remains critically ill on a ventilator following her failed execution last Wednesday. Her lawyer, Stephen Farrell, told CNN her prognosis is still unknown, with doctors working to clear two doses of pentobarbital from her body.
2: Okay.
1: Tennessee Department of Corrections Commissioner Frank Strada said he will resign after the incident.
2: Yeah, what a crazy story.
1: Today's holidays, we got National Do Something Nice Day, Chic Spy Day, Global James Bond Day, National Be Nice Day, Get Funky Day, Kiss a Wrestler Day, World Meningitis Day, Apple Betty Day, and World Teachers Day. Thanks to all the teachers out there.
2: That's right.
1: It is now 8:07. 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
1: Good morning. It is 8:30 on the Dotster.
2: Oh, the Dotster.
1: And here are three things you need to know, Ster. Boston, Massachusetts. Mass. Has been ranked the best-smelling city in America.
2: The best-smelling?
1: Smelling, according to new research by McLuck. The city earned a cleanliness score of 9.2 and a smell score of 9.6 out of 10.
2: Wow, good. That's great.
1: Washington, D.C. claimed second.
2: Okay.
1: Followed by San Francisco.
2: San Francisco? San Francisco is smells good?
1: Good.
2: That can't be right.
1: Seattle and Philadelphia rounding out the top five.
2: I can't imagine
1: Philly's in the top five.
2: That can't be the best smelling.
1: So San Francisco was noted for having the most good smelling shops. Portland and Denver also earned high marks for appealing scents.
2: I've been to all these places and
1: they all stank. I feel like Colorado would have been in there because it's like clean water, mountains. I don't know. I always
2: Philadelphia.
1: Feel like
2: Philadelphia. I don't know.
1: That can't be.
2: San Francisco's full of bums. It stinks.
1: Philly? I mean, that's where Rocky trained and he stunk.
2: Yeah. It's like a number seven.
1: Especially after that run.
2: Yeah.
1: That run ahead.
2: What's the worst smelling cities? Let's see. In the U.S.
1: Mm.
2: Okay. Let's see. USA.
1: Did they do a survey for the worst smelling?
2: If you can't do the best smelling, okay. Houston, Texas, it does stink there.
1: Oh, I've never been.
2: L.A. doesn't smell that bad. New York City in August, only in August. Orlando, Florida, and Riverside, California.
1: Hmm. Notice New Jersey's not in there, even though people call us the armpit.
2: I mean, we're pretty stank.
1: We don't stank.
2: Up top.
1: It smells like the port. It smells like the port.
2: But like, yeah. New York in August stinks.
1: It smells like stinky fish.
2: New York in August?
1: No.

0: New Jersey.
1: Urine.
0: New Jersey.
1: Oh, yeah, urine.
2: Can't
1: urine.
2: Smell so bad. So gross. All right, well, look, good for Boston. What, do you think you're better than us?
1: They didn't even say anything.
2: They said something.
1: All right, next. Buffalo Wild Wings has unveiled its limited-time Fright Feast menu.
2: Oh.
1: See what I did there? Fright Feast?
2: I mean, you didn't do it. They did it.
1: They did it, but I read it.
2: Yeah, yeah.
1: Available through November 9th. Highlights include Vampire Hunter wings tossed in a new black garlic glaze.
2: Oh.
1: Ooh. Black garlic glazed cheese curds.
2: Oh,
1: Tom.
2: I love cheese curds.
1: That's
2: my
1: right
2: favorite.
1: Up your fat alley.
2: Oh, what?
1: And the Vampirita cocktail, a crimson drink made with Lunazul Blanco tequila, black cherry and lime, served with black salt rim. Lots of black salt, black garlic,
2: yeah,
1: black glaze.
2: By the way, that's perfect for you because you're an alcoholic.
1: Me?
2: Could you drink too much?
1: Furthest thing from it.
2: You have a drinking problem. I thought I'd get a better
1: People
2: response
1: say
2: out of you.
1: I got a drinking problem.
2: I thought you'd have a better response to that. You're just like...
1: That I'm an alcoholic?
2: Yeah, yeah.
1: I mean, it's not funny.
2: I mean, it would have been. If you freaked out.
1: Like, I barely drink, so...
2: If you were like, I don't... Yeah, people listen knows that you drink spritzers and you're real lame.
1: Oh, man, a nice white wine spritzer sounds so good right about
2: now. Which makes us bad because I'm like, you're an alcoholic. Meanwhile, everyone knows you drink spritzers. You're calling me fat and everyone knows that I'm fat. I don't like it.
1: Oh, man. All right. And finally, a new Talker research survey of 2,000 Americans reveal 76% have no plans to dress up for Halloween this year.
2: I gotcha.
1: Additionally, 77% said they won't attend a Halloween party.
2: Yep.
1: Despite that, 68% agree you're never too old to wear a costume. Tom disagrees. But among those who do dress up, opinions on tired costumes are strong. 75% say looks are simply played out.
2: Yeah.
1: Like some looks, like sexy versions of any costume, tops the list at 29%.
2: But that's the best part. Like when you're younger, that's what you want to be. You want to be a sexy cowboy or whatever you want to be.
1: Well, it's funny, too. My husband and son went to the New Spirit Halloween around the corner. And Jason was like, Mom, it was so weird. They had strawberry shortcake, but it wasn't strawberry shortcake. It said berry babe.
2: Yeah.
1: And I was like, yeah, that's a sexy strawberry shortcake.
2: And he goes, Daddy was looking at it real weird. berry babe.
1: And then like blueberry muffin was like berry tart babe or something like that. It was stupid. I said, yeah, they'll make anything sexy.
2: Here's blueberry muff.
1: I said that to him. I'm like, was it called Blueberry Muff? And he was like, no, it was the blueberry one, but it was like a tart, something tart. I'm like,
2: yeah, I'm sure it is.
1: Cobbler, cute cobbler.
2: Look, that's what like when you're in your 20s, you want to be sexy.
1: Yeah.
2: I get it.
1: I was a sexy nurse 1 year.
2: But here's the thing. Like, we're old now. So, like, all the people they researched at this mall are probably super old. So they're probably like, no, I don't plan on getting dressed. No, I don't want to dress sexy. Because we can't dress sexy. I can't walk into a party right now as a sexy gladiator. It would be hilarious.
1: I mean, you could try.
2: Yeah, but I'm like, I'm a sexy gladiator. They're like, ew.
1: You could be one of those Greek gods just in the toga. Yeah. Guys do that every year.
2: What, the toga look?
1: Yeah.
2: Yeah, no, I don't.
1: Because it looks like you're naked underneath. What's under there?
2: That's what you're thinking when you see that?
1: What's under that sheet?
2: That's what you're thinking?
1: Mm-hmm. Hey.
2: You're such a dork. That's what you're thinking. You're such a dork.
1: Like, you're not thinking it. If a guy's walking around in a toga on Halloween, are you like, I wonder if he's naked under there?
2: No.
1: Yeah, right.
2: Absolutely not. No.
1: Everybody thinks that. Everyone's like, what's packing under there? Is he naked? Is it?
2: What?
1: You know. Stop it.
2: Doesn't even cross my mind. I go, that guy's wearing a toga. Weird. He must be cold.
1: Yeah.
2: Like, I'm not like, is he naked under there? Like, do you look at people in their clothes and go, are they naked under their clothes?
1: That's stupid. Obviously, you're naked under your clothes. But, like, on Halloween, I just wonder, do people push the boundaries? Are they like, oh, yeah.
2: So, if you're going to dress like a sexy nurse, are you like...
1: No,
2: you think she has.
1: I had undies on.
2: Yeah, but like, of course you did.
1: I don't know.
2: Like, you can't wear a skirt where your nether region is, and
1: well,
2: not.
1: You can.
2: I mean, you could, but like, we're not at a strip club, Nina.
1: No, we're not.
2: And guys don't do that because they can't do that.
1: Maybe they do,
2: Nina.
1: I mean, do they wear underwear under kilts? They freeball it, don't they?
2: That's a different thing. We're talking about a sexy. You're talking about a toga.
1: Okay.
2: You think it's completely G.I. Joe under the toga?
1: I think some guys might.

0: Anybody dress up as a toga man out there?
1: Confident,
0: is that what
1: guys.
0: They do? What?
1: I got to be confident, guys. I got to keep me walking around like that. I get cold. And then, you know, well, when the real party starts, right? Yeah. I'm like, I wore a toga. It's 30 degrees outside.
0: Oh, my God.
1: All right. We lost track of what we're doing here.
0: And there were three things. Well, we were just talking about tired costumes. Harley Quinn, hippies, and minions also ranked the most overused.
1: Lame.
0: Gen Z and millennials are 10% more likely to dress up than the rest of us.
1: Okay, because they're young. Duh.
0: Gen Z and millennials. Millennials aren't that much younger than us anymore.
1: But they're younger. They're still younger than us, Nina.
0: Not by much.
1: They're hitting 40. Mm, yeah.
0: A little more than
1: 40. 42, 43?
0: Yeah.
1: Yeah.
0: Yeah. That's only 4 years younger
1: than me. We had so much more energy. Even you. 43 was so much more. You were so much more energy, 43.
0: I wish I was 43.
1: Like, 43, Nina only took 2 hour naps. Now she's taking like 5 hour naps.
0: It's true.
1: Such a lazy piece of garbage.
0: And there are three things you needed to know this morning on Jersey's Best Country Thunder 106.
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But right here, it's Zach John King on Thunder 106.

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Thunder 106, you know what's pretty insane? Abraham Lincoln didn't meet his first vice president, Hannibal Hamlin, until after they were elected. He picked him because he was from Maine and he wanted to get some votes in the Northeast. Clearly it worked out. 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

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I've heard about baby boomers hoarding on to their job, hanging on a little too long, but now Gen Z wants millennials to retire so they can have their jobs. I think you're going to have to wait a little bit longer than that. Just a little bit longer. Lainey Wilson on Thunder 106, Jersey's best country.

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And that's exactly what not to do. You can find me in the 27% of people taking the high road there. It's Kenny Chesney on Thunder 106.

latest from Ella Langley. It's Loving Life Again on Jersey's Best Country. Thunder 106, hope you're loving life on this Monday. Because we're going dancing with Tyler Hubbard. In the-

0: Boots at the Basie makes its return to the Count Basie Center for the Arts. 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

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It's Thunder 106, Jersey's best country. Zach, with you, taking you through your country midday. And I've got new music from Kelsey Hart that I love. It's Love to Be That Guy on Thunder 106. I don't know.

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0: 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Jon Bon Jovi is on the new scratch-offs from the New Jersey Lottery. 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
1: 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I've got John Morgan on the way. Ella Langley, Zach Top, Eric Church. Right now, we're kicking it off with Jason Aldean. Lights come on Jersey's best country, Thunder 106.

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0: 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Got herself a 4-pack of tickets into Von Toon's Country Farm Market. 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

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A happy Monday. Hopefully your football team won. Man, the Giants are 3-1 in first place in the NFC East, and I honestly just can't believe it, especially with the backup quarterback playing. 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

Zach Topp, South of Sanity on Jersey's Best Country, Thunder 106. 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

Jersey's Best Country Thunder 106. A 26-year-old man in Georgia was arrested last week after he faked a medical emergency and called 911 to avoid playing for his Red Lobster, $64. But he thought his illness would get him out of it. Didn't quite work out like that. He was checked by the first responders, was deemed to be fined, and now he's facing charges of theft of services and making an unlawful 911 call. And, yeah, his bond is much more expensive than that bill was.

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Today is World Teachers Day, and it's also National Do Something Nice Day. So just two for one. Combine the two and do something nice for a teacher today. That's a nice trick for you. Corey Kent and Co. Wetzel on Thunder.

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Enjoy the rest of your Monday, the afternoon ride with Chris Van Zandt. Well, yeah, he's taking my place next on Thunder 106, and I'm moving on just like Kevin Powers and Shaboozy.

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0: Jersey's best country, Thunder 106. Laney Wilson getting this Monday edition of the Afternoon Ride going. Good afternoon. Chris Van Zandt checking in. Thank you, Fontoon Farms, for your hospitality. Got to get there if you haven't been there, Thunder Nation. A lot of fall happening lately. Song number two of Me and You, Dylan Scott, on Jersey's best country, Thunder 106.
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1: Ashley. At Ashley's Fall Savings Event, get a king mattress for the price of a queen or pay no interest for 5 years. 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

0: getting back in the saddle with Luke Combs on the afternoon ride. Speaking about getting back in the saddle, it's pretty much what this guy wants to do. Where is he at? Well, I'll tell you what, this week he is at Belton, Texas for the Cody Johnson Championship event. It is a roping event in Belton, Texas, but here's Cody Johnson now.
1: He's a ranch hand in a pinch, man. 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

Della Langley, Jersey's Best Country, Thunder 106. My name is Chris Van Zandt. If it weren't for the wind, you just might discover you live in one of the worst smelling cities around. The best smelling cities? Number one, Boston. Number two, Washington, D.C. San Francisco's number three. Philadelphia's number five. New York's somewhere down around, I don't know, 12, 13. I can't find New Jersey. I'm looking. Hang on.

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It's brought to you by Euphoria Aesthetics and Wellness. 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

0: That's a good one right there. It is Carter Faith and Wyatt Flores on Jersey's Best Country Thunder 106. Wyatt Flores was playing the other night. Lots of thumbs up from his performance. Thank you very much, Von Toon Farms, for having me and the Thunder crew at their farm. What a big, awesome place it is, man. If you haven't been to Von Toon Farms, fall fun. Tell you what, plan your day because it is a big place. Lots going on. The kids are going to have a blast like everybody was. But I'm going to thank Von Toon Farms for hosting me and Thunder 106. Also, the Clam Chowder Fest was going on, which was really cool over the weekend. And, of course, Freehold Ford. So thank you all for having us there. Looking ahead, we've got the 35th Annual Ocean County Italian Festival. I hope you join Thunder 106 there. It's going to be in Seaside Heights, Grant Avenue. That's going to be on Friday the 9th. Excuse me. And, of course, the same time, we're going to be at Madison Park PTA Fall Family Night at the Madison Park Elementary School in Parlin, New Jersey. 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
1: Ashley. At Ashley's Fall Savings Event, get a king mattress for the price of a queen or pay no interest for 5 years. 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

Oh, yeah, I'm sure you've heard the news that Florida Georgia Line has reunited. Yeah, Brian and Tyler, they're scheduled to perform again in 2027. I'm not seeing anything that they're performing for the end of this year, but good to see the boys back together again. Zach Top now on the Afternoon Ride.

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0: Jersey's Best Country, Thunder 106, 421 already on this Monday. Yeah, it is Be Nice to Each Other Day today, I guess, and World Teachers Day today. So, man, thank you, teachers, men, women, for rounding out our children's minds the best way you know how, and we appreciate it, that's for sure. Let's take a look.
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0: I'm going to knock on wood right now because everything seems to be looking pretty good. Do have an accident, Route 27 South at Parsonage Road. That's reported about 35, 40 minutes ago. If you're heading that way, give yourself a little extra time and let our first responders get on by. Our first responders, we need them, that's for sure. Slide on down Benny Hill. You're looking good on the Garden State Parkway, all the way down through the Tondra Tolls, past the troop barracks. Everything's looking pretty good. Not seeing any delays, major delays. What is it, 422? Not looking at any delays really going on, so hopefully we'll have a nice commute home. If you've got any updates, feel free to text me at 732-776-5555. I will pass your information along to the rest of Thunder Nation on your behalf.
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3: You know, Thunder Nation, Little Big Town, love them, man. They got all those songs like Girl Crush and Boondocks, Little White Church, Firebird Fly, Novocaine, Pontoon. Like, I think Pontoon is like the summer song. Well, Little Big Town going to be coming to NJ PAC. Yeah, it's going to be a great show. New Jersey Performing Arts Center in Newark, October 22nd. If you would love to go to see these guys, Little Big Town, New Jersey Performing Arts Center, October 22nd, be caller 106 right now at 732-776-5555. And I

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Must have been a hell of a Monday for those two, Blake Shelton and Post Malone. I know Blake Shelton likes to tip it back every once in a while. I don't know the adult beverage or partying habits of Post Malone, but must have been a hell of a Monday for those two. Bartender, get him done. Chris Van Zandt.

0: 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Sarah from Sayreville got herself a pair to see Little Big Town. Going to be a really great show. And it's going to be at Newark Pack. It's going to be fantastic. I tell you, we've got these tickets going on. We've got all kinds of things going on. 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

0: Eric Church join in Candy Chesney, Sheryl Crow, and Graylin James in August of 2027. But we've got a show coming up a little sooner, and it is a great show we've been putting on. Boots at the Basie 6 featuring Mitchell Tenpenny and friends, brought to you by Guire. Yeah, it's presented by Guire. It's going on November 22nd. 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So get on over there while I line up more of Jersey's best country.
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0: Well, we got that little roaming pocket of volume. It wasn't there before. It is now. But everything else is looking okay. All right. So you slide down Benny Hill, Garden State Park. You're looking good. 18 looking good. 9 looking good. Everything's looking good. I-195, 138 looking good. 72 looking good. But that roaming pocket volume south of Route 72, down through the Tondra Tolls, past the Pleasant Plains Troop Barracks, that's where it's at, and then it kind of clears right on up. You jump on Atlantic City Boulevard or Route 9, whatever you want to call it, through Pine Beach, Beachwood, into Berkeley, into Lacey. That's all looking pretty good. Like I said, 72 looking good, 37 not looking too bad at all. Getting down into West Creek, not looking bad at all. Warren Grove, everything seems to be just moving right along, Thunder Nation.
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0: The Afternoon Ride with Chris Van Zandt is brought to you by
1: 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At Ashley's Fall Savings Event, get a king mattress for the price of a queen or pay no interest for 5 years. 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

Yeah, that's just a banger getting us into the 5 o'clock hour. Listen, I like to start the 5 o'clock hour with something a little more upbeat. We've gotten you ready for the ride home since about 2:45. But I promised I'd play it, and I keep my word. Yes, I do. Keep my word, too, with Bailey Zimmerman here on the Afternoon Ride, Thunder 106. What?

Riley Green needing something in the worst way, apparently. Jersey's Best Country Thunder 106. Yeah, needing something in the worst way to be, oh, look at me, some idiot threw a Philly cheesesteak at an employee's face at Pat's. No arrest has been made, but the investigation remains ongoing. People think it was an influencer because he was filming the whole thing. So, look at me, look at me. Get a life.

0: Jersey's best country, Thunder 106, sleepless in a hotel room, Luke Combs, Chris Van Zandt. Yeah, we got some fall weather going on. The trees are already starting to turn. What do you think about that?
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0: Well, open the windows if you can. Clear, lows in the upper, 40s? Get out of here. A little warmer inland, but clear lows in the upper 40s. I'm just reading it, man. Wind could be kicking up 10 to 15. Let me refresh this page here and go over here. I don't mind cold weather, but 40s? Let me see what this one says. Clear low around 47. Sunny, high near 61 for Tuesday. Wednesday, sunny, high near 67. And Thursday, sunny, high back up towards 75. Down to 70 on Friday. Down to 67 on Saturday. We got mostly sunny days coming up. And supposedly there's no drought in New Jersey. And the people that are somewhat correct with the weather sometimes, say that it should be a good, colorful fall season. The leaves should be, like, really nice because of the amount of water or something like that. If they just get a 24-hour forecast right, I'll believe them. Anyway, clear tonight, low around 47, sunny, high near 61 for Tuesday. And same thing for Wednesday. Nice days coming ahead.
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0: 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You got that? I got a guy. Well, I do have a guy. John D'Agostino and Associates, the law firm that bites back in the past 35 years. John has built a law firm that knows their clients are real people, real pain, real medical bills, and that they deserve real justice. Now, John isn't a stranger to this area. You know, he was born in this area, went to school in this area, married his high school sweetheart in this area. He's from this area. And

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Megan Maroney, 6 months later. Jersey's Best Country Thunder 106. Chris Van Zandt, The Afternoon Ride. Zach Top, Harmaly, Russell Dickerson, all by request. Kane Brown, too. Jason LD coming up as well. Who told you that? We've got Tucker Wetmore right here. And I'm telling you, it's Jersey's Best Country Thunder 106.

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2: I don't know. 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Clear low.

0: around 47. To me, that's good sleeping weather, man. Yeah, clear a low around 47 tonight. Sunny, high near 61 on Tuesday. Probably a little warmer inland. And then clear once again Tuesday night, low around 46. And Wednesday, sunny, high near 67. Might see 75 on Thursday. Sunny, high near 75. That is what's going on. What do you think, Thunder Nation?
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0: 547, and what we're looking at here is everything's looking good. There's actually wood right here. No incidents or accidents that I can see. Let me refresh this page. Look over here. Evans looking good. Even that roaming pocket of volume south of Route 70 is non-existent. People clearing out of Red Bank still and Little Silver and Route 72, the businesses and the banks and all that good stuff. Not looking too bad. Jumping on Atlantic City Boulevard, Pine Beach, Beachwood. Not looking bad at all. Getting past the new plant, you're looking good. Taking 9 all the way down to Port Republic. Did not look bad at all. Getting over to the Barrier Islands, looking good. And nothing bad to report. Let me check out the Thunder 106 text at 732-776-5555. Actually, I've not done that in a little bit. Not seeing anything. Are there any ticket splits for Mitchell Tenpenny? Yeah, there will be, I think. Just keep on listening.
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0: The Afternoon Ride with Chris Van Zandt is brought to you by
1: Ashley. At Ashley's Fall Savings Event, get a king mattress for the price of a queen or pay no interest for 5 years. 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

say so. Definitely do reach out. I tell you, that song, unfortunately, is based on a true-to-life story to Dan and Shay about a friend of theirs. So reach out, man, if you're feeling that way. Reach out. Chris Van Zandt, the Afternoon Ride, Coat Wetzel, hooking up with Ella Lagley here. Not that way. Don't tell Tucker what more. His girl. I'm talking about music, but here they are on Thunder.

City to the placid waterways of the Great Bay. 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

Pasco Flats. Life is definitely a highway here on the Afternoon Ride. My name is Chris Van Zandt. Luke Combs and Casey Musgraves, Zach John King, Post Malone, Morgan Wallen, all to come. Chris Stapleton, too. And, of course, Country Nights, but I'm not even close to being done yet. Let's do this one. Kevin Powers and Shaboozy moving on the Afternoon Ride.

0: Kevin Powers and Shibuzi, 621, Jersey's Best Country, Thunder 106. Got a text on the Thunder 106 text at 732-776-5555 from Mike. He says an accident, Spring Valley Road in Oak Ridge. I think it's, isn't there a Spring Valley Road? Because I know Oak Ridge is way up by Lake Opakong, past Lake Opakong. Isn't there a Spring Valley Road, Old Bridge? There might be an accident there, Thunder Nation, so just keep a lookout.
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That is definitely a Sweetie Pie song, if I've ever heard one. If you can't get to your Sweetie Pie, send her that song or send him that song. It'll mean a lot, that's for sure. I don't know how many guys wear makeup, but you can change the lyrics around just a little bit to fit the situation. Kacey Musgraves, she needs somebody to get on, be by her. How's that? Here she is.

Jersey's best country. For Atlantic City to New York City and the world. 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

Yeah, man, dig that sound, I tell you. Cole Goodwin, it is Howdy. My name is Chris Van Zandt. Not time for me to say howdy, but time for me to let TJ into the studio. Thank you all for keeping us well, keeping us safe, keeping us fed, and doing what you're doing to keep America beautiful. Prayers up for our men and women in the military. See you tomorrow on the afternoon ride. About quarter of three with the Pledge of Allegiance like we do. Maybe we'll have some more of those Mitchell Tenpenny tickets to give away. Until then, TJ's next on Jersey's Best Country, Thunder 106.

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TJ with you on this Monday. Hey, we've got your chance to see Kenny Chesney. 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

dressing up for Halloween this year, you probably want to stay away from these costumes. Americans say the most played out Halloween costume is the sexy blank, like the sexy TSA agent, followed by pirate costumes and Joker costumes, rounding out the top three. It's

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0: 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To get scheduled, call 609-693-2457. That's 609-693-2457. Carrier, turn to the experts. Whenever you call, we're gonna be
1: there. J.H. Roberts Heating and Air. Allie, what do you get for the woman who said, I do?
2: Depends. How many years has she put up with you, Ryan?
1: Hey, I'm not talking about us, dear wife. I'm talking about one of our Corinne Jewelers customers.
2: Some years it's flowers. Sometimes it's a heartfelt card. And sometimes it's dinner and a nice bottle of wine.
1: And sometimes, if you really want to say something special,
2: you say it with diamonds.
1: Because diamonds say more than words, right?
2: Exactly. They shout, I love you.
1: And I'd happily marry you all over again.
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Hudson Westbrook on Thunder 106. It's TJ. I'll tell you what, Christmas is officially on the horizon. 12 weeks. Sounds like forever until it's suddenly December. And you're wondering where the time is. Start a little early, get the big things out of the way, and enjoy the holidays. Here's Tyler Hubbard of Thunder 106.

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Russell Dickerson on Thunder 106. 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